let's get the party started. See you at the bar, you was hardly talking. That's when I knew that your heart was scarring. Friends to lovers need a part to star in. Like, wait, babe, let me

0: 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KI, die beobachtet, wenn die Kasse zu lang ist. 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
3: 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I'm losing battles with a voice that I can fight. These streets are far from black and white.

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Ticket to the max. Please just rewind. 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Top vibes. 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
2: 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I'm losing battles with a voice that I can fight. These streets are far from black and white.

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3: 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That's when I knew that your heart was scarring. 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Like, wait, babe, let me

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2: 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I'm losing battles with a voice that I can fight. These streets are far from black and white.